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We've had a million, million nights just like this. So let's get down to business. Mama, please don't worry about me. I'm about to let my heart speak.

0: Satisfaction. Satisfaction. Satisfaction. Satisfaction.
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